PRE is a media sponsor of the Four Seasons Chamber Music Festival's Spring Fest. 36 acclaimed musicians perform 6 concerts featuring works by classical music's titans. May 29th through the 31st in Greenville. 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
1: From the banks of the Neuse to the steps of the Capitol, on June 3rd and 4th, Public Radio East is traveling to Washington, D.C. for a defining moment in the fight for justice. I, News Director Annette Weston, will be on the ground as veterans and families urge Congress to pass the Ensuring Justice for Camp Lejeune Victims Act. Because Eastern North Carolina stories don't just stay at home, they demand to be heard.
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Boozer assumed she'd have the role of homemaker after her mother died. That's how life traditionally worked in 19th century Germany. Instead, her brothers told her to keep composing. They even went on tour with her and paid her expenses. Flipping the Script, coming up this hour. Composer Rebecca Dale has sort of a superpower. She sets these classic poems to music. She did such a wonderful job with Stopping by Woods on a Snowy Evening by Robert Frost. That's one of my faves. Here's William Wordsworth's I Wandered Lonely as a Cloud, performed by Tenebrae.

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1: 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Trumpeter Allison Balsam says yes. A big difference, actually. 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
1: Immunity in the 19th century. And the bride is Martha Graham. Most of the story revolves around the wedding of a young couple. And coming up, we'll head to the town and find out if Martha liked the music that was written for her in about a half an hour. The Danubius Quartet plays a little bit from String Quartet No. 1 by Heitor Villa-Lobos. This is the third movement.

15 or so minutes, along with early music from Tilemann Susato. What a glorious morning to be sharing music on this Thursday. And this work, Mock Morris, is a buoyant, jaunty little romp inspired by the traditional English Morris folk dance, almost said forest dance. There have been several settings of the work, but the original was written for a small six-piece string ensemble by Percy Grainger, and that was in 1910. The American composer and educator Joseph Kreins described the work for band and wind ensemble, or transcribed it rather, for band and wind ensemble in 1991. Here's the City of London Sinfonia with Percy Grainger's Mock Morris. Richard Hickox is conducting.

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That was a lovely tune there on Your Classical from Gabriel Yared, known for his film music from The English Patient, Convento di Sant'Anna. I'm Kevin O'Connor. It's Your Classical. So good to have you here on a Thursday morning to spend some time listening to some great music together. Here's a summer read, really more of a tome, I think. Maybe if you're really into music. What exactly constituted Bach's orchestra has been a matter of debate since Joshua Rifkin first presented the argument in a 1981 lecture that Bach performed much of his music with one voice or instrument to a part. The lecture is reproduced by the Essential Bach Choir.

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